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sweep you off of your feet. Will your mouth still remember the taste of my love? 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